Hey, thanks for tuning in to 91.9 KRVM. My name is Greg, and it's time for the Vinyl Revival. I'll be playing some vinyl records for you for the next 2 hours like I do every Monday from 5 until 7. Spinning Vinyl Live, this show has been coming up on the 9th anniversary, and it's been all vinyl records for that entire time, with the exception of maybe once or twice when we pulled out some 45s and did a show with 45s. But spinning records here for you on 91.9 KRVM. We just heard from Mungo Jerry, and the name of the song and the name of the album is In the Summertime. And I had to dust that off. I play that album at least once a year. Every summer we'll dust that one off and bring it in. And what would the summer be without In the Summertime with Mungo Jerry? Got a great show lined up for you, so hang in there with me. Up next on the Vinyl Revival, it's David Bowie from his Let's Dance album. Here's Without You featuring a laid-back Stevie Ray Vaughan on guitar. Back into the music on 91.9 KRVM.

0: Thank you. Thank you. Hey, that's the Talking Heads for you on 91.9 KRVM from their album, which is called The Name of This Band is The Talking Heads Live from 1982. That's a song called Houses in Motion. Phil Manzanera in before that. Liking him and more, I've kind of stumbled across a few of his albums. And quite the guitar player. There's no question about it. The instrumental guitar song you heard there was, it's called Diamond Head, and that's the title of the track of the album. The album's also called Diamond Head from 1975. All right. I wanted to mention that the Rock and Roll Hall of Fame is on every Monday evening at 9 o'clock. Jimmy C is your host, and he does a musical tour through the Rock and Roll Hall of Fame, highlighting performers, writers, and producers. And that's the Rock and Roll Hall of Fame, and it's on every Monday evening at 9 o'clock, so it's going to be on right after Miles of Bluegrass right here at 91.9 KRVM.
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0: Hey, KRVM welcomes Blues Traveler and Jim Blossoms with the Spin Doctors to the Cuthbert Amphitheater on Thursday, July 19th. Keep it tuned to 91.9 KRVM, and I'll have a pair of tickets to give away within the hour. Meanwhile, we're back into the music. This is Bruce Cockburn from his resume album, a song called Laughter. 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

0: All right, that's Nick Drake for you on 91.9 KRVM from his 1969 Five Leaves Left album, doing a song called Cello Song. Heard a couple from Bruce Cockburn. The second instrumental that we heard there was also from that Resume album, and the name of that song was Water Into Wine. Greg on the radio with you for the Vinyl Revival. Thanks a whole bunch for tuning in. I'd like to thank Jim Mitchell of Corvallis, Greg Bolt of Eugene, and Dave Stambaugh of Eugene. Thank you all very much for listening and contributing to KRVM. And in this case, thank you all very much for being sustaining members of KRVM. You put the power in listener-powered radio.
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0: Yeah, I told you last week that we picked up a record collection from the estate of Marilyn Fox. Thank you very much to B for calling us up and letting us do that. And I've dug around in them a little bit. I think I'm kind of coming close to what her favorite genre is, but she is very eclectic and has had a love for a lot of different types of music. So I set one aside. So I'm going to play something here from Ike and Tina Turner. This is called The Mississippi Rolling Stone from Ike and Tina Turner. Back in the music on 91.9 KRVM.

0: All right, that's War for you on 91.9 KRVM. The band War from their 1971 All Day Music, doing the title track All Day Music off of that album. Of course, we had Ike and Tina Turner in before that from the Golden Empire record, doing Mississippi Rolling Stone. Greg on the radio with you for the Vinyl Revival. It's kind of a crazy day here today. The phones are not working real well, and we're having some a lot of issues with that, but we're gonna keep on trucking here. Hey, the Family for Every Child is a Eugene nonprofit focusing on facilitating permanent adoptions for children currently in foster care and on reconnecting children with their family members. Volunteer and donation forms and more information can be found under the What's Happening tab at krvm.org.
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0: Hey, KRVM welcomes the Blues Traveler, Gin Blossoms, and the Spin Doctors to the Cuthbert Amphitheater on Thursday, July 9th. And if you and a friend would like to be guest of KRVM, be the fourth caller at 541-790-5786. That's 541-790-KRVM, and hopefully you can win some tickets. In the meantime, I'm going to play some Rolling Stones for you. On this day in rock history, Mick Taylor performed his first gig as a member of the Rolling Stones at an event that took place in 1969. 57 years ago as of yesterday, it happened on the 5th of July at Hyde Park. The attendance was estimated at 250,000 to 500,000, and tragically, former Rolling Stones guitarist Brian Jones died by drowning at the age of 27, 2 days before the Hyde Park concert in his home in Suffolk. And I just realized that I don't even have a record on the turntable right now, so bear with me. We've got a contest going on, and I'm going to have to put some music on, so hang in there and hopefully we can do this in a hurry. But anyway, we've got some Rolling Stones coming up your way. Sorry to be a total goofball, but we got some Rolling Stones coming up your way. And this is a song called Can't You Hear Me Knockin' on 91.9 KRVM.

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All right, that's a Rolling Stones for you on 91.9 KRVM from their Let It Bleed album from 1969 with Country Honk and a kind of a country version of a Honky Tonk Woman. And according to Keith Richards, that's the way they wanted that song to be completely. And thank goodness we got the rock and roll version of it also, which wasn't released on an album right away. It definitely wasn't on Let It Bleed. And I think for a while, the only place you could pick it up is on one of their compilation albums. But anyway, Country Honk for you on 91.9 KRVM. Congratulations to Mark Zerflew, who was the fourth caller and won a pair of tickets to see the Blues Traveler and Gin Blossoms with Spin Doctors at the Cutsburg Theater on Thursday, July 9th. Mark, congratulations. And you know, keep listening. I'm not sure what the ticket giveaway is from this point forward, but we've got those tickets given away, and certainly appreciate you listening to KRVM. Here's a quick look at the weather in the Oak Ridge area tonight. It's going to be mostly clear, a little around 57. Tomorrow's sunny and high near 81. On the coast tonight, mostly cloudy, a little around 50, and tomorrow's mostly cloudy and high near 64. Eugene Springfield area, tonight mostly clear, low around 53, and tomorrow's going to be mostly sunny, high near 85. So kind of like today, I'm going to say. Let's get back to the music. Up next on the Vinyl Revival, we've got some Cars for you on 91.9 KRVM.

solo album from 1970. It's just simply entitled Stephen Stills, and the name of that song was Go Back Home. If you're wondering who that second guitar player is or was, it's Eric Clapton was helping out on that. And he's got a bunch of folks on this particular album helping him out. On that particular song, I don't remember hearing a lot of background vocals, but he's got vocals of Rita Coolidge, John Sebastian, Cass Elliott, David Crosby, all on background vocals on that particular song. All right, the song before that was Neil Young. I like that song a whole bunch. It's kind of a nice, quiet song, but anyway, it's from his Freedom album, and the name of the song was Too Far Gone, and then we heard Nazareth in before that from their Malice in Wonderland. Doing a Holiday is the name of that song. Greg on the radio with you for the Vinyl Revival. Thank you for tuning in. And don't forget to check out Short Strange Trip, which is on every Wednesday evening at 7 p.m. Ed Kay is your host, and he does a weekly radio road trip through the extensive catalog of the Grateful Dead. And again, that's Short Strange Trip, and it's on every Wednesday evening at 7 p.m.

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3: All right, up next on the Vinyl Revival, I think I'm going to do a reggae set for you. This next fella, his name is Peter Boggs, and this is off of a 1982 title track off his Rastafarian Liveth album. Back in the music on 91.9 KRVM. Oh, for crying out.

0: That's Jimmy Cliff for you on 91.9 KRVM on a really, really scratchy record. Sometimes you pull it out of the sleeve and get the bright lights of the studio on here. It's like, how do this, is this going to even work out? But it, luckily it did. It's Wonderful World and Beautiful People from Jimmy Cliff. Kind of a best of record from him. Gregory Isaacs in before that. Title track off his Night Nurse album from 1982. Greg on the radio with you for the Vinyl Revival. Thanks a whole bunch for tuning in. I've got, I think I mentioned earlier, in about 2 weeks I'm going to have my 9th anniversary of running the Vinyl Revival and playing a lot of music over the years and just enjoying it completely. So I'm looking forward to that. I'm trying to figure out what I want to do for the anniversary. And I'll probably do what I normally do, just bring in a bunch of songs that I like and play those and see what happens. But anyway, my pleasure to be here and do the Vinyl Revival. And thanks a bunch for listening. I'd like to put a big thanks out to Keith Stanley of Fall Creek, Michael and Christine Irwin of Eugene, and Ted and Cloudy Rockwell of Albany. Thank you all very much for listening. And thank you very much for supporting KRVM.
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0: All right, up next on the Vinyl Revival, we've got a English prog band by the name of Barclay James Harvest. And this is from an album from 1976. It's October On. And the name of the song is Rock and Roll Star. And it's an all right out. It's an all right song. It's not a great song. But what caught me on this particular song is in the middle of the song, about 3 minutes into the song, they do their guitar solo. And it's got a couple lines in there that sound exactly like Hotel California, the same riffs. And this album was produced in 1976 and released in October of 1976. And Hotel California was also released in 76 in December. And it just, I think it's just a total coincidence, but it caught me off guard when the solo came in there. It's kind of like, hey, that kind of sounds a little bit like Hotel California. See what you think. And pay attention to the guitar riff in the middle of the song, just after 3 minutes into the song, and see what you think. Anyway, here's Barclay James Harvest for you on 91.9 KRVM.

0: All right, that's Boss Skaggs for you on 91.9 KRVM. Low Down from his blockbuster album, Silk Degrees. You couldn't turn the radio on in 1976 without hearing something from Boss Skaggs, for sure. A great album and a great artist. Big Brother and the Holding Company in before that from Cheap Thrills with Summertime. And I think that gets us up to speed. The Oregon Aloha Festival is on August 21st and 22nd at the Alton Baker Park from noon until 9 p.m. both days. This is a free, family-friendly event featuring live hula and drumming performances, island food and marketplace, cultural workshops and exhibits, and crafts for kids. More information on this and other community events can be found at krvm.org under the What's Happening tab.
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0: Hey, don't forget, Miles of Bluegrass is on right after this show. Jive and Johnny Etheridge is going to be your DJ tonight, and he always comes prepared and has a great show. So stay tuned for Miles of Bluegrass, which is coming up in about 6 or 8 minutes. Here's a quick look at the weather for KRVM. On the Oak Ridge area tonight, it's going to be mostly clear, low around 57. Tomorrow it's going to be high and near 81 degrees. It's going to be sunny and about 81 degrees. On the coast tonight, mostly cloudy, low around 50, and tomorrow it's going to be mostly cloudy and high around 64 degrees. Eugene Springfield area tonight, mostly clear, low around 53, and tomorrow it's mostly sunny, high near 85 degrees. All right, got a couple more songs, and then I'm going to scoot out of here and try to pick it up. Maybe not where we left off at, but try to pick it up again next week. So thanks for tuning in. In the meantime, we've got some David Lindley for you on 91.9 KRVM.

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out of living the old store had all they need. Making a living when living was simple with

There is Larry Sparks on KRVM getting things underway on Miles of Bluegrass. Welcome. Thanks for tuning in. I'm Jivin' Johnny Etheridge with you, and I've got a couple of hours here of everything bluegrass. I've got one for you now from Don Reno and Arthur Smith, a tune from Broadway, Hello, Dolly.

0: Another instrumental for you, Don Reno doing Re-Deliverance. 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Here's a group called Nothing Fancy.
1: My father was a farmer from the day that he was born.

That's Alton and Rabin, the Delmore brothers. This is Miles of Bluegrass on KRVM. Here's Butch Waller to play a Bob Wills tune for us, Faded Love.

0: 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Packed with music, dance, and songs like I'll Go Home with Bonnie Jean, Heather on the Hill, and Almost Like Being in Love. Brigadoon is a fine example of working out life's thorniest issues with good humor and old-fashioned ethics.
1: Almost like being in love.
0: Tickets for the 6 performance run of Brigadoon at 434-7000 or theshed.org.
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There is Marty Fowley here on KRVM. It's Miles of Bluegrass, Jive and Johnny with you. Here's AP, Sarah, and Maybell, the original Carter family.

That's a Boston-based outfit called the Lonely Heartstring Band here on Miles of Bluegrass. Now here's Grandpa Jones on

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Doing his thing to a Waylon Jennings tune, there is a fella by the name of Joe Hot. That's Hot spelled with two T's. Miles of Bluegrass on KRVM. I'm Jivin' John putting the records on, and I've got this from Allison Krauss and Union Station.

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4: 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Here's weather for Oak Ridge. Clear tonight with a low of 57. Sunny tomorrow with a high of 81. On the Oregon coast, mostly cloudy tonight with a low of 50. Cloudy tomorrow morning, gradually becoming mostly sunny tomorrow. Tomorrow's high 64. Weather for Eugene, Springfield, and vicinity. Mostly clear tonight with a low of 53. Sunny tomorrow with a high of 85. That's weather from 91.9 KRVM.

That's a group headed up by Steve Wilson called the Wilson Banjo Company. Miles of Bluegrass on KRVM. I'm Jivin' Johnny with you. Here is Tony Rice.

Hannah from Authentic Unlimited here on KRVM. 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

A group called Salmon Heads eventually morphed into a group called Leftover Salmon. There's Leftover Salmon here on Miles of Bluegrass on KRVM. Thanks for tuning in. I'm Jivin' Johnny Etheridge with you. Here is Merle Travis.

I went in the house, started a fight. She kicked me out in the middle of the night. Shawty, you got them dog out blues. No use talking, got the dog out blues.

There's two from Bill Monroe and his Bluegrass Boys on KRVM. Clyde Moody was the vocalist on I Wonder If You Feel the Way I Do. And then Bill sang Doghouse Blues. This is Miles of Bluegrass. Here's a Portland, Oregon band called Fog Holler with the Los Angeles Desert Blues.

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0: Hey, coming up after Miles of Bluegrass, KRVM has the Rock and Roll Hall of Fame. 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

That's an all-female bluegrass band called Della May. Miles of Bluegrass on KRVM. Jive and Johnny with you. With music now from David West. This is called I'm on Fire.

That is Australian Christy Cox here on Miles of Bluegrass, KRVM. Now here's Jim Eames and the Shenandoah Valley Boys.

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Muddy Waters from Becky Bueller here on Miles of Bluegrass. This is KRVM. Here is Fiddlin' Ronnie Stewart to play Durham's Bull.

Special Consensus on KRVM with their version of Snowbird. Now here's the Nashville Grass featuring Marty Stewart. It's called Roanoke.

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4: 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Here's weather for Oak Ridge. Clear tonight with a low of 57. Sunny tomorrow with a high of 81. On the Oregon coast, mostly cloudy tonight with a low of 50. Cloudy tomorrow morning, gradually becoming mostly sunny tomorrow. Tomorrow's high 64. Weather for Eugene, Springfield, and vicinity. Mostly clear tonight with a low of 53. Sunny tomorrow with a high of 85. That's weather from 91.9 KRVM.

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There's Trey Hensley with backing by the Nitty Gritty Dirt Band and doing a tune made famous by the band. 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

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Hi, everybody. Jimmy C here. And whatever they said about me, I didn't do it. But what I did do over the last several weeks is play you some great music, and I'm going to do the same thing tonight, right out of the Hall of Fame. I thought instead of trying to play these songs that nobody really ever has heard of, I thought I'd play some of the songs that made them famous. So we're going to start right now with Jeff Beck and the Yardbirds from 1965 in the title track off their album, For Your Love. It was their first top 10 hit in the U.S. and the last song that they played with Eric Clapton. So right now, here is For Your Love on 91.9 KRVM.

91.9 KRVM. And I forgot to ask you, did you have a nice 4th of July? I did. It was a lot of fun. Real safe, too. I hope yours was as well. We just heard Bad Side of the Moon by Bo Diddley. This was a song that was done by Elton John, and Diddley brought his own unique style to it. The Bee Gees gave us a top 10 hit when it was released. It was covered by many artists, including Elvis Presley, Glenn Campbell, Lynn Anderson, and Boyzone. From 1968, that was Word. And Al Cooper, I Can't Keep From Crying Sometimes, off his What's Shaking album. Brenda Lee is going to come up in just a second, but before I do that, I want to remind you that if you missed any of this show, you want to hear it again, or you just want to listen to anything that we've done over the last couple of weeks, it's a really simple thing to do. 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So here now is Brenda Lee and a song that was originally released by Lynn Anderson in 1966. And Lee's cover was the last song to chart in the top 40. From 1967, here is Ride, Ride, Ride on 91.9 KRVM, keeping real variety in music.

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91.9 KRV, and you just heard The Eagles and Give Us Best of My Love. It was the third single off of their On the Border album, and it became their band's first number one single, the first of many. We heard Curtis Mayfield with Move On Up from 1971. That was off his debut album and released in the U.S., but kind of failed the chart. However, Rolling Stone magazine listed it as one of the 500 greatest songs of all time. And Carly Simon gave us a song off her No Secrets album, Night Owl. She was dating James Taylor during the recording of this album, and she decided she wanted to have one of Taylor's songs on the album, and this is the one that she chose. So I got Green Day in just a second, but before we do that, a couple people that I want to thank. Nathaniel Tisch of Eugene, Oregon, and Debbie Hammerquist of Corvallis, Oregon. We want to thank them for helping to keep us on the air, because without their support and the support of all the other listeners out there, we couldn't be on the air. 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So let's get on with Green Day right now. This is off their Warning album. This is Waiting from 2001, right here on 91.9 KRVM, listener-powered radio.

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91.9 KRVM, and from their 1990 album Violator, that was Depeche Mode and Enjoy the Silence. It was written by band founder Martin Gore and got a lot of play in the U.S., went to number 8 and sold over 5 million copies. And AC/DC gave us Money Talks off the Razor's Edge album. That was from 1990. Here is Duran Duran and Come Undone from 1993. Here on 91.9 KRVM, and I'm Jimmy C.

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91.9 KRVM, and with another song that Rolling Stone magazine listed in the 500 greatest songs of all time, a song that sold 1.5 million copies. That was The Zombies and Time of the Season. And I'm going to end the first hour of the Rock and Roll Hall of Fame show with Pearl Jam and Just Breathe. But stick with me because I got more great music in the second hour of the Rock and Roll Hall of Fame show right here on 91.9 KRVM. And I am Jimmy C.

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91.9 KRVM, and thanks for joining me, Jimmy C., for the second hour of the Rock and Roll Hall of Fame show. We started out this hour with the Electric Light Orchestra and Can't Get Out of My Head. That became the song of the band's first top 10 single in the U.S. and boosted the public awareness of the band, and it really took off here. Here now is Fleetwood Mac and World Turning on 91.9 KRVM.

0: 91.9 KRVM, and that's George Harrison, and Isn't It a Pity? There were two versions of this off the album of All Things Must Pass. The other one is over 7 minutes long, but this is the one which had Eric Clapton, Tony Ashton, Bobby Whitlock, and Ringo Starr and the recording group. I'm going to get back to the music in just a second, but before I do that, I want to remind you that if you missed any of the show, you want to listen to it again, or you just want to listen to your favorite DJ, as I tell you every week, it's a really simple thing to do. 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

0: 91.9 KRVM from 1978. That was Jackson Browne and Runnin' on Empty. It was his third biggest hit single in his career, trailing only Doctor My Eyes and Somebody's Baby. And this subsequently became the most played song on classic rock radio. We also heard Hall & Oates give us She's Gone.
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0: Now I'm going to jump back into music in a second, but before I do that, a couple people I want to thank. Gary and Sally Hayes of Eugene, Oregon, and Christopher Fields of Westboro, Massachusetts. I want to send out a big thanks for the help you are giving us every month to keep us on the air so we can bring you great music like this from REM from their Out of Time album. 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

0: 91.9 KRVM, and with a song that would become his first hit in over 10 years on the U.S. charts. It would also be his last. Was nominated for a Grammy Award for Best R&B Song and won a Grammy for Best Male R&B Singer. That was James Brown and Living in America. We also heard Ozzy Osbourne give us his debut solo, his single, after leaving Black Sabbath. It sold over 8 million copies and became probably his best-known song.
1: There it lurks, in the corner, gathering dust. 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

91.9 KRVM, and that's just about all the time I have for this week's edition of the Rock and Roll Hall of Fame show. I'm going to end the show with Patti Smith and Changing of the Guards, which is appropriate if you think that there's more music coming after me, kind of like the Changing of the Guards. But until I catch you next time, this is Jimmy C and the Rock and Roll Hall of Fame show saying take care, be good, be safe, be kind to each other, don't let them drive you nuts out there, and I'll catch you real soon. Good night.

years can a mountain exist before it is washed to the sea? Yes, and how many years can some people exist before they're allowed to be free? Yes, and how many times can a man turn his head and pretend that he just doesn't

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Yes, and how many ears must one man have

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All vinyl. I'm here 530 straight down. You be too, eh?

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5 o'clock this morning, I was coming down. Born with a nervous breakdown, I hit the ground. Been beaten down by boredom, I got afternoons on my hands. That's nothing new for me.

0: 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Translator K211 BP Florence at 90.1.
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0: 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How about some soothing swing from Lionel Hampton? Maybe some crooning by Crosby is your choice.
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0: 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Translator K211 BP, Florence at 90.1.
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0: 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Translator K211 BP, Florence at 90.1.
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Another woman's on the throne, 'cause you've been gone too long.

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John, Paul, George, and Ringo, covers, solos, and much, much more. Right here on 91.9.

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0: All right. Thank you very, very much.
1: A live one for you from Samantha Martin and Delta Sugar. Here on KRVM, it's Breakfast with the Blues. Good morning to you. Thanks for joining me. I'm Jive and Johnny Etheridge.

0: There is Lightning Slim here on Breakfast with the Blues, KRVM. Now, Louis Jordan has some advice for you.
1: Now, fellas, just you fellas, listen to me. Got something to tell you. I want you to listen to every word and govern yourself accordingly. Now, pay attention. You see these girls with these fine diamonds and fox furs and fine clothes? Well, Jack, they're looking for a husband. And you're listening to a man that knows.
2: They're not hooking.
1: They ain't fooling. And if you fool around with them, you're going to get yourself a schooling. If she saves your dough and won't go to a show,
3: beware, brother, beware.
1: And if she's easy to kiss and never resists, be careful.
3: Beware, brother,
1: be careful. And if you go for a walk and she just listens while you talk, she's trying to hook you. And if nobody's looking and she asks you to taste her cooking, don't do it, don't do it. And if you go to a show and she wants to sit in the back row,
3: bring her down front.
1: Bring her right down front. And if you go for a snack and she wants a booth in the back, watch her. She's trying to hook you. And listen, if she's used to caviar and fine silk, and when she goes out with you, she wants a hot dog and a malted milk. She's been used to going to Carnegie Hall, and when you take out nightclub, and she wants to hear one meatball.
2: That's all.
1: If she grabs your hand and says, "Darling, you're such a nice man."
3: Beware,
1: I'm telling you.
2: Now,
1: listen to me. You think he's listening to me?
2: Yeah, he's listening.
1: You better listen to me. I'm telling you what's being put out. You better pick up on it. Now listen to this. If a sister calls you brother, you better get further. I'm telling you.
2: You better hit him.
1: You better hit him. And if she's kind of wild and she said, "Darling, please give me a trial," don't do it. Don't be weak. Don't give it to her. If she looks up in your face and just melts into place,
3: let
1: her melt. Forget it. You think he's paying attention to her? Should I ask him about it? Should I? But still, I tell him about. Tell him everything. Okay, I'll tell him. Listen. If she calls you on the phone and she says, "Darling, are you all alone?"
2: No, no.
1: Tell her no. You got three girls with you. Don't pay no attention to women. Stand up for your rights.
2: That's right.
1: Be a man. Be a man. That's
2: Superman.
1: Right. Should I tell him about
2: everything?
1: Anything? Well, listen. This is very important. If you turn out the light and she don't fight,
2: that's
1: all. That's all. That's the end. It's too late then. She got you hooked. You just well to stick with her. Put down that racing farm and pay attention to me. Now, listen. If you get home about 2 and you don't know what to do and you pull back the curtain and the whole family's looking at you, get your business straight and set the date. And don't

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2: 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Here's weather for Oak Ridge. Sunny today and tomorrow, partly cloudy overnight. Today's high 81, tomorrow's high 78. Overnight low 54. On the Oregon coast, cloudy this morning, gradually becoming mostly sunny today. The high will be 64. Mostly cloudy tonight with a low of 51. Mostly cloudy tomorrow morning, gradually becoming sunny tomorrow. Tomorrow's high 66. Weather for Eugene, Springfield and vicinity. Sunny today and tomorrow, partly cloudy overnight. Today's high 85, tomorrow's high 82. Overnight low 51. That's weather from 91.9 KRVM.

The kid's name is Harold Davenport. He goes by Young Rel. Breakfast with the Blues on KRVM. Going way back for this one, here's the Beale Street Sheiks with Mr. Crump Don't Like It.

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Need Your Love So Bad, done for us by an Irish Colleen. That is Grainne Duffy here on Breakfast with the Blues, KRVM. I'm driving Johnny Etheridge with you. Here is Eugene's Olam Alves Band.

Boogie Let Me Be, that is Colin Linden on KRVM. Breakfast with the Blues. Here is Muddy Waters.

hear my doorbell ring. Looking for my baby, I didn't see not a doggone thing. Woman, I was gone, I was gone with mine. Well, honey, I could never be satisfied, and I just couldn't keep on going.

There is Seth Walker on KRVM with a tune called Miss Ann, which brings to mind another Miss Ann. Here's Little Richard.

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Feast or Famine from Scott Ellison here on KRVM's Breakfast with the Blues. 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

My Neighborhood from the Trevor B. Power Band here on KRVM. It's Breakfast with the Blues. Good morning. I'm Jive and Johnny with you. Here is Kenny, Blues Boss Wayne.

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1: Good morning. 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I'm Jivin' Johnny Etheridge. 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Here's weather for Oak Ridge. Sunny today and tomorrow, partly cloudy overnight. Today's high 81, tomorrow's high 78. Overnight low 54. On the Oregon coast, cloudy this morning, gradually becoming mostly sunny today. The high will be 64. Mostly cloudy tonight with a low of 51. Mostly cloudy tomorrow morning, gradually becoming sunny tomorrow. Tomorrow's high 66. Weather for Eugene, Springfield and vicinity. Sunny today and tomorrow, partly cloudy overnight. Today's high 85, tomorrow's high 82. Overnight low 51. That's weather from 91.9 KRVM.

0: There is Seth James here on KRVM, Breakfast with the Blues. Now here's Lowell Folsom.
1: Tramp. You can call me that. I don't wear continental clothes. 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

Mother-in-Law Blues from Junior Parker here on Breakfast with the Blues on KRVM. Now this is off the wall. Little Walter blows his harp for us.

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Mean Old World is a Little Walter tune done for us there by John Primer. Breakfast with the Blues on KRVM. Good morning. I'm Jive and Johnny Etheridge. Let's hide away with Freddie King.

She is a Eugene Blues great, Joanne Brough, here on Breakfast with the Blues, KRVM. Now here comes Clarence Gatemouth Brown.

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I Know You Through and Through from Dave Thomas here on KRVM. It's Breakfast with the Blues. I'm Jivin' Johnny with you. I've got a tune here that was recorded by Ike Turner and his band. The label credited the vocalist. Here's Jackie Brenston with Rocket 88.

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There's the Name Droppers with a live version of the Aretha Franklin hit, Chain of Fools. On Breakfast with the Blues, Jive and Johnny with you. Now here's Earl Hooker with the Wah-Wah Blues.

0: we're going to do something just a little different right now because we don't want, you know, we brought you to a more or less a fever pitch there. 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Go out there and start turning over police cars and stuff, man. Would reflect badly on us.
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4: 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I'm Jivin' Johnny Etheridge. 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Here's weather for Oak Ridge. Sunny today and tomorrow, partly cloudy overnight. Today's high 81, tomorrow's high 78. Overnight low 54. On the Oregon coast, cloudy this morning, gradually becoming mostly sunny today. The high will be 64. Mostly cloudy tonight with a low of 51. Mostly cloudy tomorrow morning, gradually becoming sunny tomorrow. Tomorrow's high 66. Weather for Eugene, Springfield and vicinity. Sunny today and tomorrow, partly cloudy overnight. Today's high 85, tomorrow's high 82. Overnight low 51. That's weather from 91.9 KRVM.

There is Russ Green on KRVM, where we are serving up breakfast with the blues 7 mornings a week, just like this. Now here's George Thorogood and the Destroyers.

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1: Coming up tonight at 9 is Round Midnight. 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
3: So this is heartache all over again.
4: Funds for KRVM from Tacovore in Eugene and Corvallis. Tacovore, Eugene's answer to Mexican street food, using sustainably sourced meats from the Pacific Northwest and plenty of veggies for the herbivore. Everything made in-house, fresh squeezed margaritas, and an extensive selection of tequilas and a large screen TV for the game with lots of seating. Tacovore in the Wit at 5th and Blair and at 2503 Northwest Kings Boulevard in Corvallis.
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If this had been an actual emergency requiring immediate action or evacuation, official messages would follow the alert tone. This is only a test.

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2: KRVM weather in Oak Ridge today, sunny with highs in the low 80s. Partly cloudy tonight, lows of 55. Mostly sunny tomorrow, highs near 80. At the coast today, cloudy becoming mostly sunny, highs in the low 60s. Increasing clouds tonight with lows of 52. Tomorrow, mostly cloudy becoming sunny, highs near 66. In the Eugene-Springfield area, today sunny, highs near 85. Increasing clouds tonight, lows of 50. Mostly sunny tomorrow, highs near 83.
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0: 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Good morning, I'm Laura.
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3: And we're checking in with Eric from Green Hill Humane Society, who is our pet of the week.
4: It's about a two and a half year old. She was he was actually a surrender named Knack, which is K-N-A-C-K. I think Nick Knack, Patty Whack, Give a Dog a Bone source there. Maybe, not guessing for sure. 63 pounds, which is large but not huge. Although he qualifies, we have extra resources because if you actually looked at our population, we've got a lot of big dogs right now, and they've been sticking around too long. So there's some resources that Green Hill will assist people with, more with big dogs than little ones right now. And he's tan and white, very mixed breed large, got great eyes, these sad eyes, big sad eyes, very long legs. As I just pointed out to you, one of the photographs, third one that's at the bottom of the pile, is him vigorously trying to shake paws with someone. And he looks very proud of it. And his ears go up and down and all around. And he's a great mixed breed large dog.
3: He is. I love that third picture. And this is what the volunteers say about him. Knack is a big sweetheart. He's always been well behaved with me. He is engaged and loves to play his playtime. If that's what you're looking for in a dog right now, Knack could be the one for you.
4: Absolutely, and he they do a sort of identify, he's probably medium to high energy, and that may be why he, don't know why he was surrendered, no evidence of any real problems, although he's a big dog that may have been a little busy. At the kennels out there, he's done very well with adult female dogs, which implies that maybe not so well with adult male, but as always, bring a dog and have an introduction, slow there, and see how everyone gets along. We think that he would chase cats, so that's not a good match in your home, probably. And no small children, 8 and above, based just because of his size. 63 pounds is a pretty solid thing to run into if you're very small.
3: So we're talking about Knack. Knack is a mixed breed large 2-year-old. He's tan and white, and he is available for adoption.
4: As always, if he's not the dog for you and you're looking for a dog, we have basically all size, although more big ones, and a bunch of dogs that would love a forever home with you. And I have only one sort of event issue. It's actually one that's starting very soon on Wednesday the 7th, the 8th is the first one. And then there's one on the 22nd. We do TNR. It's what the program's called. It is Trap, Neuter, and Return. It's for feral and like what we call barn cats. They're not for own cats, but it's to sterilize them so they don't continue to make little kitties out in the wild. They're places that sort of get cat, you know, populations going that have nothing to do with humans much, and that's not very healthy for them or anybody else. So I don't know that we've been doing this all along. We used to do it routinely, but it looks like we're going to do that TNR program again. In fact, we supply you with traps. We teach you how to do it and schedule you. And but for more information, as always, look at that, green-shield.org on the internet.
3: And please remind us who our pet of the week is.
4: Knack, 63-pound, mixed breed, large, looking for a new home, about 2.5 years old, tan and white, and some high energy that might take you for a walk a little bit before you take him for a walk a little bit. But he's going to be a great dog.
3: All right, Eric. Well, thank you so much, and we'll check in with you next time.
4: Sounds good. You take care, Adam. Bye-bye.
3: You too. Bye-bye.
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4: KRVM weather in Oak Ridge today, sunny with highs in the low 80s, partly cloudy tonight, lows of 55, mostly sunny tomorrow, highs near 80. At the coast today, cloudy becoming mostly sunny, highs in the low 60s, increasing clouds tonight with lows of 52. Tomorrow, mostly cloudy becoming sunny, highs near 66. In the Eugene-Springfield area, today sunny, highs near 85, increasing clouds tonight, lows of 50. Mostly sunny tomorrow, highs near 83.
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6: KRVM weather in Oak Ridge today, sunny with highs in the low 80s. Partly cloudy tonight, lows of 55. Mostly sunny tomorrow, highs near 80. At the coast today, cloudy becoming mostly sunny, highs in the low 60s. Increasing clouds tonight with lows of 52. Tomorrow, mostly cloudy becoming sunny, highs near 66. In the Eugene-Springfield area, today sunny, highs near 85. Increasing clouds tonight, lows of 50. Mostly sunny tomorrow, highs near 83.
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3: I'm Dr. Anthony Lizowitz, and this is Climate Connections. Dealing with a flooded home is stressful and difficult, especially for people who are struggling financially. Lucas Belluri, a PhD candidate at the University of Arizona, researches flooding in predominantly Latino communities in the Rio Grande Valley. It's an area prone to flooding, and the problem is growing worse as the climate warms. He says many residents have limited incomes and lack bank accounts. Some may not qualify for FEMA aid or hesitate to apply, for example, if they lack legal status or do not have documents proving they own their home.
4: And frankly, there's, I think, a lot of simply mistrust right now when it comes to these communities and the federal government.
3: So to make urgent home repairs or replace a flooded car, people may turn instead to payday loans or car title loans that are easy to get but have very high interest rates.
4: We're talking sometimes 4 or even 500% interest rates.
3: So many people struggle to pay off these loans and end up deeply in debt. To help protect people, Belluri says Texas could better regulate lenders, for example, by imposing caps on interest rates. And he says increasing access to trustworthy sources of financial assistance could help reduce people's reliance on predatory loans. Climate Connections is produced by the Yale Center for Environmental Communication. 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
6: KRVM weather in Oak Ridge tonight, partly cloudy, lows of 55. Mostly sunny tomorrow, highs near 80. At the coast tonight, increasing clouds, lows of 52. Tomorrow, mostly cloudy, becoming sunny, highs near 65. In the Eugene-Springfield area tonight, increasing clouds, lows of 50. Mostly sunny tomorrow, highs near 83.
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6: KRVM weather in Oak Ridge tonight, partly cloudy, lows of 55. Mostly sunny tomorrow, highs near 80. At the coast tonight, increasing clouds, lows of 52. Tomorrow, mostly cloudy, becoming sunny, highs near 65. In the Eugene-Springfield area tonight, increasing clouds, lows of 50. Mostly sunny tomorrow, highs near 83.
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That's a new one from a band called Buffalo Traffic Jam with Pictures of You, and Joe Walsh did Days Gone By. Good afternoon, I'm Adam. Have the latest coming up from Cordova's. Here is the band Mo with Downward Facing Dog on 91.9 KRVM.

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0: Coming up, I have Lady Blackbird and John Mellencamp. Here is the new one from Late Night Thoughts with Days Like This on 91.9 KRVM. The V stands for Variety.

0: 91.9 KRVM. That's Almost Blue from Joseph Arthur. And we send thanks out to Dan and Linda Ullman in Eugene and Jessica and Peter Busser Young in Cheshire for their continued membership in 91.9 KRVM. 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

And the funeral was quick as I lay lifeless on your pyre. 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
4: KRVM weather in Oak Ridge tonight, partly cloudy, lows of 55. Mostly sunny tomorrow, highs near 80. At the coast tonight, increasing clouds, lows of 52. Tomorrow, mostly cloudy, becoming sunny, highs near 65. In the Eugene-Springfield area tonight, increasing clouds, lows of 50. Mostly sunny tomorrow, highs near 83.
0: I'm Adam. Next hour, we'll hear a new one from the Rolling Stones and the latest from Joanne Shaw Taylor. Back to Life is the latest album from the band Cordobas. Here's Step Outside on 91.9 KRVM.

The civil authorities have issued a required monthly test for Lane OR, beginning at 1:45 p.m. and ending at 2:45 p.m. This is a coordinated monthly test of the emergency alert system, generated by the Lane County Sheriff's Office. If this had been an actual emergency, the tones would have been followed by official news and instructions. This concludes this test of the emergency alert system.

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with You're the Man. That's a new one from Brother Wallace on 91.9 KRVM. Album's called Electric Love. And the Allman Brothers Band did Revival, Love is Everywhere. I'm Adam. 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Here's Elin Jewell with Warning Signs on 91.9 KRVM.

0: 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It's Ben Green with the song Sheryl Crow. Album's called World's Fair. And we had Bluebirds Over the Mountain from Robert Plant featuring Chrissy Hynde of the Pretenders. Jivin' Johnny Etheridge is keeping the spirit of the 60s alive every Thursday night at 7. 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
0: 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With Hell or High Water, here's Joanne Shaw Taylor on 91.9 KRVM. 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

0: That's Beauty of a Broken Heart by Paige McConnell on 91.9 KRVM. And Scott Fisher did Step Into the Future, one of my favorites. 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
0: KRVM welcomes Grateful Drifters Night at the Springfield Drifters game at Hamlin Sports Complex this Thursday night. If you and a friend would like to be guests of KRVM, be my lucky third caller. That's number 3 at 541-790-5786 to win. That's caller number 3 at 541-790-KRVM. Here's the band Slightly Stupid with 2 AM on 91.9 KRVM. The V stands for variety.

0: You just heard Maya Sharp on 91.9 KRVM with Underwater. That's from her album, The Dash Between the Dates. And we had Saving Grace from Alex Jordan. Green Hill Humane Society invites you to celebrate kitten season by adopting or fostering a kitten or donating much-needed supplies. Hundreds of kittens will arrive this summer needing medical treatment, socialization, and housing. Wish list items for kitten season can be dropped off in person or shipped directly to the shelter. Information on adopting and donating, along with a link to the wish list, can be found at krvm.org under the What's Happening tab.
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2: KRVM weather in Oak Ridge tonight, partly cloudy, lows of 55. Mostly sunny tomorrow, highs near 80. At the coast tonight, increasing clouds, lows of 52. Tomorrow, mostly cloudy, becoming sunny, highs near 65. In the Eugene-Springfield area tonight, increasing clouds, lows of 50. Mostly sunny tomorrow, highs near 83.
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0: 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Translator K211 BP, Florence at 90.1.
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91.9 KRVM. That's a title track from the new album by Noah Kahan called The Great Divide. And we had Tom Petty with The Damage You've Done. Adam with you on this Tuesday, and I've got the new one on the way from Blessing Joe Lee. Also, the late, great John Prine. Here is Leonard Cohen with Darkness on 91.9 KRVM.

the darkness. 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

0: 91.9 KRVM. That's Guardian from Alanis Morissette. And we had Sons of the East. They gave us On My Way. We have Bump School every Wednesday evening at 5. Listen tomorrow for Nothing But Funk. 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

0: 91.9 KRVM from his album Fair and Square. 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
4: KRVM weather in Oak Ridge tonight, partly cloudy, lows of 55. Mostly sunny tomorrow, highs near 80. At the coast tonight, increasing clouds, lows of 52. Tomorrow, mostly cloudy, becoming sunny, highs near 65. In the Eugene-Springfield area tonight, increasing clouds, lows of 50. Mostly sunny tomorrow, highs near 83.
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I'm Adam, thanks for listening. Here's James McMurtry with Forgotten Coast from his album Complicated Game on 91.9 KRVM.

0: 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That's J.D. Thompson with Choke. We have Tupelo Honey coming up here at 5 o'clock. It's Americana with the twang. 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